0: Oh, karena sudah di 10 menit lepas dari jam 9 pagi. Thank you so much for staying with me in Morning Vibe for this edition. And also I just want to share the gratitude that everyone is still pointing to join in with Yogi Aridwi Payana. And you know what? We still open the request because today we don't have any talk show at all for the morning edition. So if you want to keep joining with Yogi and be a part to me to put the music on the list, please directly come to our WhatsApp number and message us with your name and also where you come from and the request that you put on it. And don't forget to say something or greeting to your friends or the loved one that you want to give a message. And also spread the love to all the listener who listen Produa until now. Yoginya sengaja pelan-pelan ya teman Produa ya, karena sekarang lagi mengumpulkan energi selama 1 jam terakhir. 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

California, let's take a look at our 7-day forecast. We're seeing lots of sunshine all week long, temperatures in the mid to upper 70s, and don't forget, it's Taco Tuesdays. We got blow, hose, and end.

0: 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Cause you
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